Give her some hard times. Treat her mean. 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

0: 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I think that's wonderful. But then why can't you bring that same feeling home?
1: I
0: really wish that I could do that.
2: No, I never did it. That was atypical.
0: What makes you think you can do it? Well, he said, a man's fellows will be they of his own household. Well, I hardly believe that your own father or mother or brother or sister would be your enemy.
3: You're gonna call him a liar?
0: No, I'm not calling him a liar.
3: Well, I can do all things through the Lord. He can do it.
0: You saw the way we live and what we did. Do you believe?
3: I really don't think so.
2: Let's see, I've lost track.
0: I love any physical being. I think that's wonderful.

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Or that I love any physical being. I think that's wonderful.

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2: Hello. Hello. Are you a daily friend?
3: Yes.
2: I'm the man from phone number 770021.
3: Yeah, I know.
2: This is $50,000.
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2: Good luck.
3: Good luck.
4: 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Jack Duke strong in the bowling boogie, the heavy hitters and the GG music.
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The arrow falling, cascading through layers of stagnation. And upon this realization,